have to be your biggest fan. And when things are really tough and they're really rough and nothing's working, but there's something inside of you that says, I just have to follow that. Because you don't know who you're

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I don't know how it feels to be someone you love, and it gets me down.

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1: 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Krone Hits.

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And if you think that I'm still holding on to something, you should go and love yourself.

0: 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Alex Warren. Ordinary. The Ordinary. Krone Hit. 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
1: They say the holy water's watered down. And this town's lost its faith. Our colors will fade eventually. So if our time is running out, day after day, we'll make the mundane a masterpiece. Oh my, my, oh my, my love. I take one look at you, you're taking me.

Drink some margaritas by swinging blue lights. Listen to the mariachi play at midnight. Are you with me? Are you with me?

Whether you're broke or evergreen, you're black, white, beige, chola descent, you're Lebanese, you're Orient. Whether life's disabilities left you outcast, bullied, or teased, rejoice and love yourself today, cause baby, you were born this way.

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1: Indira Paganotto. 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
2: Who, me?
1: Yeah, play the Sandstorm track.
2: What do you mean?
1: You know, the one that goes na na na na na na na na na na.
2: Oh yeah, you mean this one.

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Honestly, that's what the world needs. Love and music to be together. So if you can feel it, let me see those hands in the air. Let me see those hands in the air. Let me see those hands.